0: 7-3-9. Gotcha. The operator does have a search fire. If you can start something else with way to
1: the TV. 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
1: Hey, westbound 264, New York West, Lincoln, George, 2525, LGBT, 8525.
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0: cause the search is completion 280. 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
1: Please find that.

0: 7339. Head out to the 09 service area. Got a report of a homeless woman, no description. In the truck parking lot, trying to hitchhike. She was harassing the service area police earlier.
1: Yeah, firm. What's the sign up?
0: At number 308
1: at 2042. Copy, you said no description on this?
0: That's affirmative, no description. Go ahead, 7-3-2.
2: Coming westbound 269 with you, Greg. John 33 Paul Adam David.
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0: There, U7339. Just so you're aware, when you get there, you can speak to the chef at the gas station or the Panera employee.
1: That's gas station or employee lot?
0: No, it's negative. I say that once you're there, you can either speak to the gas station attendant or the Panera employee.
1: Okay.
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1: 300 eastbound. It's going to be Florida registration.
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1: Eastbound 245 over 28, Illinois. 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

0: welcome.
1: Correct. 3 2 4 3 2 4 3 2 4 3 2 4 3 2 4 3 2 4 3 2 4 3 2 4 3 2 4 3 2 4 3 2 4 3 2 4 3 2 4 3 2 4 3 2 4 3 2 4 3 2 4 3 2 4 3 2 4 3 2 4 3 2 4 3 2 4 3 2 4 3 2 4 3 2 4 3 2 4 3 2 4 3 2 4 3 2 4 3 2 4 3 2 4 3 2 4 3 2 4 3 2 4 3 2 4 3 2 4 3 2 4 3 2 4 3 2 4 3 2 4 3 2 4 3 2 4 3 2 4 3 2 4 3 2 4 3 2 4 3 2 4 3 2 4 3 2 4 3 2 4 3 2 4 3 2 4 3 2 4 3 2 4 3 2 4 3 2 4 3 2 4 3 2 4 3 2 4 3 2 4 3 2 4 3 2 4 3

0: 7320.
1: I'll be out with New Jersey, Henry 38 William, Eva George, Henry 38 William, Eva George B, Westbound at 239, over 2.

0: 275 westbound, Lincoln, George, Tom, 4297.
1: 21 51.

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Lincoln Moore Paul, 1401.

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1: 7339, Turkey, traffic stop tonight.
0: But go ahead, 7339.
1: 232, westbound with Connecticut registration, Boy King 14726, Boy King 14726.
2: Seven three five three Syracuse, I'll be clear.
0: 22, 08.

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1: Thank you.

0: 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Nine over 6 westbound New York, Mary David Tom 3479.
1: 2212.

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0: Cherokee 7331, copy that, you're cleared, 2214. Cherokee 7355, 571, turn around for you.
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0: 215.

0: Sarah, 27331. Chevy Swerve erratic, coming from exit 32 westbound. Dark blue Chevy Silverado, swerving all over the road, onto the shoulder. Low race speed, caller was behind the vehicle until it got off the road, westbound at the exit.
1: Thank you,
0: at 334 at 2250.

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1: Flight 10318.
0: Clay 289, eastbound New York, Lincoln, North, George, 5207.

0: Oh, I believe Southbound 231.
1: Westbound 231, Southbound 231.
0: Okay. 22, 23.

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0: 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Do you have any additional complaints on that vehicle?
1: Yes, maybe it's just a one call.
2: Thank you. 7306 Syracuse traffic.
1: Right, 7306.
2: Eastbound 316.7 with New York registration, Lakey and Boyd Williams 2287.

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0: 7331, you came in low. Can you repeat that?
1: Okay, eastbound 251 over 5 with near west John Charles King 7574. J2715.
0: Very deep, 2241.
2: This is a very short question.
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1: 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I got you. Copy the mile marker.

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0: 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Be advised, we have reported the domestic 346 eastbound, pulled over stationary. Gonna be in a black Subaru, caller's girlfriend is pulling his hair and hitting him. No further information.

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0: 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He's coming from 351.
1: 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I'll be continuing 346.
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1: Done.
0: Be advised, zone 4 car, roll down to 345, eastbound, and negative results.
1: Copy. I'll swing back, double check. Bye.
0: Application 23 system.

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1: 7355.
0: I came eastbound from 345. Negative result. Probably clear. Can I get assignment of us?
1: That's affirmed. It's going to be 354 at the time of 2252.

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Westbound 27201, Camp Lake, Lincoln, Henry, Adams, 2850, LHA 2850.

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1: 3232.
0: 7331, 7335, 620, 236, 274.
1: Three two four five.
0: 2009, I think.

0: 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Have a report of an erratic. 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San Toyota Corolla was unable to maintain lane, randomly braking over the road. 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And then 3-0-1-4.
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0: 02-7306-7355. You have 347.5 westbound. We have a blocked autopilot from the construction zone. We're sending a tow out.
1: Got it.

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You have the last 348 eastbound. You have a vehicle pulled over. Operator appears to be asleep. Four, I'm 0541.

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0: 3822 to Paris 2. The duck on the right shoulder at 346 eastbound has been picked up.
1: Great, okay, here's your 5-5-2.

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1: 68
0: westbound,
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1: The shovel at 8.3 westbound has been removed.

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0: 40.
1: Roger,
0: that's coming to back. 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

0: at 321 over 1 westbound. 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They're in the ditch. 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If you send a postcard.
1: Off the road on the right side, left side.
0: Right hand shoulder. Plate number is HVC Henry Victor Charles 2860-2860. I have a phone number when you're ready.
1: Go ahead.
0: It's 315-956-5549. 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
1: Four. 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
1: 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She went up on the bank and then she come back and she kind of stopped there. There's another patron. She's sitting in the truck with the patron. Another patron. She called her mother.
0: 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If you could find out from her whether she wants us to start a tow or if she can drive it out of there.
1: 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She did call AAA. 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

0: 7329 7329 350.5 westbound.
1: Construction barrel in the center lane.
0: Copy.
1: Vent 9696.

0: 3-4-3, go ahead.
1: Okay, 285.2 westbound, Lincoln Ridge, Lincoln 1-1-5700, Lincoln 1-1-5700.

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0: The cone was no longer in the Golden Road upon arrival. Can I just have an event?
1: Received. 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

0: Syracuse 27329. We can see it on TV. 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It is sticking out into the lane over the white line. It just needs to be pulled back over the line.
1: Copy, that's the code in question. I just thought that was there so the people don't hit the concrete barrier on the line.

0: 7344.
1: Erratic, heading eastbound to 325, a white Dodge Ram pickup, dark tinted windows, Jersey plates, under a cutoff.

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1: Copy, take it over there.
0: 111, he's at 111, 1117.

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Westbound Hook Ridge, King Frank Adel, 9648.

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1: 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I'll close the communication.

0: 944. Aggressive driving. The plate they gave us comes back to a gray Mitsubishi Suburban. All over the road. John Edward Frank 2022. D. John E. Edward F. Frank 2022. That doesn't match.
1: Copy.
0: I'm at 127.

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1: 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No injuries. Gray Toyota Tacoma, 5x8 tractor trailer. The tractor trailer did not stop.

0: Can you hold for a four-door red Chevy? Please come back to a four-door Impala. The trunk is partially open and a black bag is hanging out. Kevin, call Henry 7926. Please. Hey Kevin, he call 8 Henry 7926.
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1: read the description again?
0: 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The name on it is Molton, M-O-L-T-O-N, Towing.
1: Copy, can you read that in time?
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0: 284.4 eastbound, Adam Charles Nora 49, Adam Charles Nora 2649.
1: 7338, I'm in the area. They say which side of the A-ramp they're on? East or west?
0: Received. 5660, can you tell me your I-ready event 132?
2: 1250.
1: Yeah, I got negative results. I'll check Indian Castle, see if they proceeded over there.
2: Alright, please. I do have a phone number.
1: Wait, see, can you contact them? If there was minor damage, they might have just...

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0: 7329,
1: Chief, thank you. Is that Bob Holt, eastbound or westbound?
0: Westbound.
1: Copy.

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1: 7243.
0: We on the G Rambo, Pleasant 39, westbound, Pennsylvania Ridge, Mary Boy Edward 1516, repeat Mary Boy Edward 1516, Pennsylvania.
2: 7329, there is a pothole in the left lane. It's minor at the moment. You want to just let maintenance know when they come in.
1: 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At 145.

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1: Syracuse traffic stop, New York.
2: 1721.
1: 21.
2: Go ahead.
1: I'm at 2607 westbound with New York West, Lincoln, David, Tom, 58049.
2: 1352.

0: 4-0, thank you.
1: 1340.
0: You can come in at 289 over 9 westbound with a goose in the right lane. Appears to be bleeding. I'll advise, I have the right lane blocked.

0: 1, show me clear from land.
1: Can you check on the DV at 255 West? A red tanker passing sailor on the right shoulder with triangles out, has the lights on?
2: Yeah.
0: 255 westbound, vector trailer, I'll go southbound.
1: That's affirmed.

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1: 7-8-14.
0: I'll be rushing 16 at 289.9 westbound. Onto the 6, we got control.

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0: 132, can you say again, you're just coming in off static?
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1: 7324.
0: It's going to be 244.3 westbound Massachusetts plate. It's either 1 or Ida, 880 Victor Tom. That's 1880 VT.
1: 147, 7329.

0: 346 inbound on the right shoulder. Silver Toyota sedan stuck at Deer. He stated it happened right before the Statsville service area. Negative injuries.
1: Can I
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1: Syracuse 1, go ahead.
0: 249, eastbound, boy, Tom, 72, is 39.
1: 14, 47.

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1: 3-2-1, go ahead.
0: 249.6 eastbound 3, Adam Edward Robert, 92.
1: 1458.

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1: 3 2 1 back.
0: 249 over 4 eastbound, 9 John Sam, 5 4.

1541.

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1: 321, go ahead.
0: 249 eastbound, Massachusetts Res 5, George David Edwards, 75.
1: 1600.
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Invoice number is 40019. License plate is H as in Henry, N as in Nancy, C as in Sam, 2051, New York plate.

0: 17433, traffic stop.
1: I'll
0: be 288.5 westbound, New York Road, Lincoln Boulevard, Victor 5216, Lincoln Boulevard, Victor 5216.

0: 7329,
1: can you check on a DV 328 westbound, Nova style pickup truck, mail underneath the sign of 6
0: Affirmative.

0: Debris on the road, 62.7 feet. The plastic debris across the lanes in the left lane.
1: Station 252 westbound.
0: 262.7 east. It's plastic debris in the left lane.

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0: going to be GOA. 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
1: 3-3-1, guys.
0: 2-6-7 westbound, Adam Union 27059.
1: 17-07.

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1: Five westbound Illinois Ridge, David Charles 95729, David Charles 95729, Illinois.
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1: Gonna be in New York, Rich. Steve, show you complete 1757.

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0: action, Syracuse 7306. Mobile for an erratic, 312, 312 eastbound, a white Chevy Silverado pickup, all over the road, in and out of lanes, near John, Boy, Nora, 9034.
1: Bristy, take it top of
0: it. Event number 246, 1901.

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0: Can I get time and event for this info?
1: Yeah, event number 244. 244, time was 1852, 1852.
0: Yeah.

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0: Post 18, 306, 327. 3240. And 7355, post 19, 327, 350. 3245. 3231, Syracuse 38.

0: 7335, taxi vehicle stop.
1: Go ahead.
0: I'll be at 270 eastbound New York Reg, John Paul Edward 3822, JPE 3822 278.
1: 1934.

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1: 7318, go ahead.
0: It's going to be exit 36, right near the tandem lot. It's going to be New York, John Lincoln Adam, 5588. John Lincoln Adam, 5588.
1: Thank you. 1948.